Hi Sunshine Liz. Well, here we are in 2026. How would you like to travel back in time to the good old days? Well, now you can with me, Tony King, in the Time Tunnel. Each week we journey back to four different years, from the 50s to the noughties, and enjoy some familiar songs and forgotten gems from times gone by. 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

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An eclectic mix of old and new soul. 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

Hi, TK here. Well, it's hard to believe I've been presenting the 70s and 80s show on Sunshine Radio for 4 years now. Where does the time go? 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
1: 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The countdown has started. As the sun rises, our global team are already at work. In America, Canada, England, Scotland, Wales, Northern Ireland, Denmark, Germany.

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7: good morning
6: on July the 28th. Today is Hamburger Day. It's also Milk Chocolate Day. It's also Water Park Day as well. Let's hope the sun comes out today and we can go and enjoy some water slides. That would be fun, wouldn't it? Right, our first birthday on the list, though. As we get things going, Dr. Hook and The Medicine Show, the guitarist for them, George Cummings.

Radio as we wake up on a Tuesday morning and say hello and happy birthday. If your name is Peter Cullen, voice actor, he was Optimus Prime. He was also Eeyore as well. There's two very different characters. Anyway, Peter Cullen today is 85. Garfield creator and cartoonist Jim Davis celebrates her birthday today. He's 81. And Sally Struthers from All in the Family is 79. If you've ever seen 90210 or Full House, you might know the actress Laurie Loughlin. He's 62. Today is Laurie. And this touring singer with Boz Scaggs, Bobby King, today.

We play the best songs at breakfast. We are Sunshine Radio as we wake up on Tuesday, July the 28th. My name is James. It was on this day, 1866, that Beatrix Potter was born. It was in 1894, in a letter to a critically ill child, that she told the story of four little rabbits, Flopsy, Mopsy, Cottontail and Peter. The story was since published in 17 different languages and was inspired by her own pet rabbit, Benjamin H. Bouncer. Beatrix Potter joined the world on this day, 1866. Musically, the drummer from Bad Company joined the world on this day as well. Simon Kirk, today, is 77.

Today's a good day for sports players. July the 28th is the birthday for Malik Nabers. If you're an American football fan, you'll know the NFL football player is 25 today. Nelly Korda, professional golfer, is 28. And English footballer Harry Kane. I wonder what he's been up to recently.

Happy birthday, Gerald Casale, the bass player with Devo. Today is 78. It is The Breakfast Show from Sunshine Radio. Get yourself on the radio this morning reading the weather. 07790069812. All I need you to do is open up WhatsApp on your mobile phone, press that little microphone button, tell me who you are, where you are, and what the weather's doing this morning. Have you got any rain? Have you got any mist? Is it cloudy? Is it sunny? Have you got blue skies? As many people say. Let me know on the weather. Who are you? Where are you? And what is the weather doing this morning? 07790 069812. That is the number to send your WhatsApp voice notes if you'd like to be in our weather this morning at 8 o'clock.

0: touring bassist from The Pretenders, 75 today, is TM Stevens. As we wake up on this Tuesday, the 28th of July, you're tuned to The Breakfast Show from Sunshine Radio. Is on this day, 2006. Mel Gibson launched an anti-Semitic tirade as he was arrested in Malibu, California for driving drunk. Gibson later apologised and was sentenced to probation and alcohol treatment. The longest blood moon took place on this day, 2018. Eclipse of the 21st century lasted 1 hour and 43 minutes. It's the birthday with the guitarist of Deep Purple, today 72, Steve Morse, and we're hearing Deep Purple next.
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28th of July, Tuesday morning, playing the best songs at breakfast. This is James Demidge. You're tuned to Sunshine Radio. Norma Dumerenzi has a birthday today, known for Harry Potter and the Cursed Child and also The Little Mermaid, 57 today. Star of Showgirls and Saved by the Bell, 54 is Elizabeth Barclay. John David Washington, he was Black Klansman and also Tenet, 42 today is John. And Rachel Sweet, American singer and songwriter, today is 64.

Rex Smith and the birthday girl Rachel Sweet singing Everlasting Love on The Breakfast Show from Sunshine Radio. We say happy birthday to the Elementary star 41. Today is John Michael Hill. Dustin Milligan, what was he in? He was in Schitt's Creek. Yep, I went and said it on the radio. Schitt's Creek star. Dustin Milligan, today is 41.

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Tex is 61, leading us to our final birthday. 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

Yo, remember all the things that you and I did first? And now you're doing them with her. Remember all the things that you and I did first?

Top of the show this morning, I let you know what day the 28th of July is. I told you it's hamburger day, milk chocolate day. Also told you it is water park day, because we're all going to go and do some water slides later, aren't we? Yes, we are. Well, we maybe we are. I did forget to tell you that today is also Buffalo

0: Sunshine Radio for a Tuesday morning. It is The Breakfast Show with James. Have you got any habits, you know, like chewing your nails? But probably one for the ladies. Do you ever chew your hair? If you've got long hair and you kind of sat there and your hair's in your mouth and you're chewing it at the moment, spare a thought for this woman who recently chewed her own hair and developed a hairball weighing over 6.5 pounds in her stomach and intestines. The woman spent over 20 years chewing on her hair, and then one day the woman wasn't able to drink or eat anything without throwing up. She had severe abdominal pain as well. She was admitted to hospital, where the doctors discovered that she had a large hairball in her stomach and intestinal tract. At first, the woman denied eating her own hair, but admitted that she did chew occasionally on the locks for many years. She's got a hairball inside her weighing 6.5 pounds. That's some serious chewing of the hair. There you go. Don't chew your hair. You've heard it here on The Breakfast Show, where we try and help you out at Sunshine Radio.
1: You've had your morning lie-in and you're preparing for Rodders on the Radio. But what do you do in that in-between time? That's Fridays between 9 and 11. You could join me, Carl Humphreys, for my Friday show. We start with Three of a Kind. Three songs, one connection. There's a track attack for you to guess, clue by clue. And we always end with five songs to take us to 11 o'clock. 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That's cunningly called the 5 to 11. 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What could go wrong?
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0: What could be simpler? You hear a line from a song and you just know what song it is, and you send me a message to 07790069812 or james@sunshine-radio.co.uk and telling me the title of the song. Will you be able to do it today, I wonder? The line that we're looking for: could I tear out the pages that I've just got in these books? That line is from a song, but what song is it from? Have you got any idea? Because I'd tear out the pages that I've got in these books. You have the length of orange juice to see if you can work out the song.

Rip it up. There is Orange Juice on The Breakfast Show, where we play you the best songs at breakfast. And we tease you with a line from a song. You had one job this morning, and that was to identify the line, the song that the line came from. Because I'd tear out the pages that I've got in these books. That is the line from a song, but what song is it? Have you got any idea this morning? Well done, Stu. You got the right answer. Sarah Jones is in there with the right one as well, as is Paul. Well done to you. And Anne there in Felixstowe also has it right this morning. I hear with my little ear track this morning. It is the

Ah, the version of the song that you can relax when you're listening to it if you happen to be on the radio. Thank you to Ian Moorcroft for providing that one. Long-term listeners to Sunshine Radio may remember back a little while there was a presenter that actually played the wrong version of that one, yeah, because there's a line in it. And the line says, who the are you? Yes, it's...

0: Just in case you didn't know who John Kelly is, he's a weatherman, and there's the Tribe of Toffs just letting us know. Do you know that he launched the first international weather forecast on the BBC World Service television? Yeah, he did. April 1991, he did that. Very good travel, but weather forecaster he was. Another very good weather forecaster is you. Yes, we'll be finding out what it is like where it is where you are this morning. Right after this.
1: Come here, get one ready.
2: 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T-R-I-P. 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

0: We'll kick off with Tony this morning, shall we? Good morning, Tony.
1: Good morning, James, here in southeast Kent. It's another very bright start to the day. It's currently 19 degrees. No clouds in the sky, just a bright blue sky. The wind has dropped. There's not much wind, just a light breeze. And it's 1,015 millibars on the barometer.
0: It's slightly cooler than that on the east coast this morning. It is sunny there, though, says Bestie. It is 18 degrees. Anne says it's 20 in Felixstowe this morning. Quite a lot of white clouds, some blue skies with a hint of sun. And there is also a slight breeze there. What is it doing where you are, Paul?
2: Well, here in Dartford, looking at my window for Tuesday's weather, the sun is out, there is blue sky, there is some fluffy white clouds, and the temperature at the moment, it's 17 degrees.
0: Thank you. Who's up next? Good morning.
3: Good morning, James. Angie here in Lincoln. It is 19 degrees. I wouldn't say we've got blue skies. There was one little patch of it, but a lot of cloud. But it's very warm at 19 degrees.
0: Thank you for that, Angie.
3: Forgot to say.
0: Yeah?
3: We don't have any sunshine.
0: Well, none.
3: Just warm.
0: Just warm.
3: Set to get warmer, I think.
0: Oh, thank you for that. Marcus is next. What's been happening with you?
4: Well, James, quite a bit of rain overnight here in West Lancs. And, well, you know what that means. It's cleared up now, though, and it's about 19 degrees with a bit of a breeze. But more importantly, going forward, how are we going to know what the barometer reading is in South East Kent? How are we going to know if it's cloudy in Dartford? How will we know about the blue skies in Scotland or the windmills in Folkestone? This is all good consumer information. People need to be told. What are we going to do?
0: I think also, Marcus, is going to be the only thing that you'll miss. I think so, yeah. I don't know, maybe everyone could start applying and they could take over the breakfast show and then we'll have Tony's barometer reading for 2 hours every day. Who knows? What could happen, I wonder? Outbreaks of rain will continue across northern areas with some heavy bursts possible in Northern Ireland and Western Scotland. Elsewhere, it'll stay dry with sunny spells. The sunniest conditions are expected in the south, where it'll feel hot and humid. Overnight tonight, cloudy across the northwest with a chance of rain, dry across much of England and Wales with clear spells and a few isolated mist and fog patches. It is going to be another

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0: It's where I give you an anagram, and it's an anagram of a celebrity's name. But what name is it? You don't know because I've not given it yet, so don't panic. Have you got any idea who the celebrity is in this anagram? So I'm cuter. S-O-I-M-C-U-T-E-R. So I'm cuter. That there is an anagram of a celebrity's name. If you'd like to have a go, 07790-069812 or james@sunshine-radio.co.uk. The celebrity anagram this morning? So I'm cuter. Will you get that one right? We'll find out soon.

Young, Gifted and Black, there is Bob and Marcia on The Breakfast Show from Sunshine Radio. So I'm Cuter. That's an anagram. It's our celebrity anagram this morning. So I'm Cuter. Get your pen and paper out. Start ticking off the letters as you think of celebrities' names. Will you get it right? I had to.

We play you the best songs at breakfast with Sunshine Radio. Good morning, my name is James Demme. There is I Drove All Night from Roy Orbison. It's all right, we're playing the Celebrity Anagram at the moment, and Kylie is here. Kylie's a very clever dog who takes part in many of our competitions. Kylie has sent in the answer to So I'm Cuter, our Celebrity Anagram this morning. It's the Italian golfer, Tim Sciuero. I love the show, says Kylie. Kylie, it's not the right answer this morning. No, it's not. But thank you for taking part. And thank you for being one of the most cleverest dogs that listens to the show. So I'm Cuter is our Celebrity Anagram this morning. Will you get it right? 07790 069812, or james@sunshine-radio.co.uk if you'd like to try the answer after Kylie.

0: C'est pas pourquoi on the Breakfast Show from Sunshine Radio. We're in the middle of playing Celebrity Anagram this morning. So I'm Cuter. That is our anagram this morning. But have you got any idea who it might be? I tell you what, a couple of people have got it right this morning.
1: The Celebrity Anagram.
0: So I'm Cuter. If you rearrange those letters into a celebrity's name, you'll come up with Tom Cruise. Yes, you will. Well done to Anne. You got it right this morning. So did Trevor Moon. Bickers is in there with the right answer, as is Maggie.

0: Kenny Loggins celebrating the winners this morning on our celebrity anagram. There's the theme from Top Gun. It is Danger Zone. So I'm Q2 is our anagram. And the answer this morning that we were looking for was Tom Cruise. Well done. Thank you if you got that one right. Thank you for taking part. We'll do something else around about 8 o'clock tomorrow morning right here on The Breakfast Show. Yes, we will. In between then and now, you're probably going to find yourself clicking on things on the internet and just going down that spiral of watching funny little videos. Yeah, we've all done it. You sit there, you watch one video, you then click onto another one and onto another one. And before you know it, an hour has gone by. Well, what does that actually do to the stats of videos that are watched? Well, around the world, people watch roughly 5 billion traditional YouTube videos every single day. If you ever find yourself on YouTube watching a video, one of the traditional ones, 5 billion views every day. Can you bet? That is a staggering amount. That number completely explodes, however, when you factor in YouTube Shorts. These are the kind of more amusing videos, the much shorter ones that are, I don't know, 15, 20 seconds long, like what you get on Instagram and Facebook, they get shared on as well. How many views around the world each day do you reckon you get on the YouTube Shorts videos? 200 billion views. Can you imagine that? 200 billion views a day YouTube sports shorts get. It's a staggering amount of listeners. But very similar, in fact, to the number of people that listen to The Breakfast Show here on Sunshine. Honest.
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2: Hello, soulmates. Do yourself a favour and get on your sunbed of

Stuart, do you think I'm sexy on The Breakfast Show from Sunshine Radio? Now, question for you. Do you shave your legs? Probably more aimed... I wonder if Rod Stewart shaves his legs. He might do. Probably more aimed at the women in the audience. But do you shave your legs? Would you ever visit a barber to have your legs shaved? Well, in the early 1970s, the unusual grooming trend briefly emerged. Barbers offering to shave women's legs, would you believe? The trend was inspired by part of the popularity of miniskirts and hot pants. One barber, Al Thompson, even turned it into a side business, earning extra income. And it gained national attention when the story became one of the first features on All Things Considered, a TV documentary-type series, which debuted in the early 70s. The novelty sparked curiosity and also pushback, with groups like the Board of Registered Barbers attempting to ban the practice of going to the barber to have your legs shaved. Would you ever do that? Despite the buzz, the idea never fully caught on, though. Although what it did began to get fairly popular. Most women preferred shaving at home or turning to waxing salons. But would you ever go to the barbers to have to have your legs shaved? Would you? I tell you what. Whenever you walk past your Turkish barbers, you look in. They're always just sat there on the chairs, on their phones, waiting for their next customer. Imagine their faces if a woman walked in and said, "Hey, if I lift these up there, will you give these a shave for me, please?" Not surprising it didn't catch on, really. You had to watch it all through the window.

0: 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You're tuned to The Breakfast Show at Sunshine Radio. 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
1: Can you believe it?
0: In 1990, the Soviet Union paid for $3 billion worth of warships, and they paid using Pepsi, would you believe? Cannon was originally spelled Kwanon, K-W-A-N-O-N, after 1,000 arms Buddhist goddess of mercy. And photocopying was banned in Tibet until 2010.
1: Can you believe it?
0: The first person to photocopy a body part was Andy Warhol. Or should we say the first person to admit photocopying a body part?
2: It must be true, 'cause I heard it on the radio. It must be true, it must be true.
0: And before you ask, no, I don't know which body part. Probably his hand. I don't know.

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1: This portion of the show is being brought to you by Harold's Memory Improvement School, owned and operated by that renowned memory expert, good old Harold, you know him.

0: We on the Breakfast Show, where we play you the best songs every time. Good morning, my name is James Demead. Really sad news yesterday. I don't know if you heard this. You probably did. It's been all over social media. Bill Oddie passed away yesterday at the age of 85, and we can't let the moment pass, can we?
1: Come on, everybody! It's Gibbon time. How do you do?

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0: Buy me a bunch of blue gibbons to tie up my bunny brown.
1: Funky Gibbon. The goodies and the Funky Gibbon. We lost Bill Oddie at the age of 85 yesterday. Whether you know him from his wildlife programs, Spring Watch, Autumn Watch, How to Watch Wild in Your Garden, Birding with Bill Oddie. I'd love to have gone birding with Bill Oddie. So much knowledge about birds. He did. My late uncle loved Bill Oddie. He was really into wildlife as well. And it's just great. Sad loss to us this morning. Also, Britain's gone wild. And also, he was part of the trio, Tim Brooke Taylor, Graham Garden, and also Bill Oddie, all made up.
2: Goodies, goody, goody, yum, yum.
1: Yeah, we will lose it. We've lost him. Might go on YouTube later and watch some past episodes of the Goodies. They were quite funny. Well, they were funny in their time. Might be different when you go and watch them now. Anyway, we continue with The Breakfast Show, taking you up to 9 o'clock. My name is James Denby. Who is here after nine? I'll tell you, I am. Yes. I've got a special classic chart countdown for you. Eurovision.

Future. There's Blondie. Sunshine Radio's breakfast show for a Tuesday morning. What is a reason for divorce? There are many divorces happen around the world daily, actually. But how about this? For a reason for getting divorced, a man has recently divorced his wife because she refused to kick their snoring dog off the bed. Yeah, this is true. The couple had been married 18 years, would you believe, and the dog developed his snoring problem. But by then, he had already installed himself in their marital bed. The man gave his wife the ultimatum: either that dog leaves the bed or I would. The couple then got divorced because the dog snored too loudly.

0: Just a Wild West hero on The Breakfast Show from Sunshine Radio. With three more jokes left to go, I've saved the best ones till last. It's 8 minutes to nine.
1: Here's a really funny joke of the day.
0: What do pigs use to get clean? Hogwash.
1: That's a good one.
0: What do you mean it's not a good one? What do you mean? The joke was almost, did you hear about the broken guitar that was for sale? Comes with no strings attached. We had them all for today. I thought that one was the best. Horse walks into a bar. The bartender says, hey, why the long face? How loads of these to use up?

Take On Me. It's the breakfast show where we play you the best songs every time. Sunshine Radio. Good morning from James. News here from Sweden, where a shoplifter, I'll call him, developed what he thought would be a foolproof robbery plan. He would wait in the home and garden store for the employees to leave at the end of the night and then take the merchandise with him overnight, escaping without anybody being able to see him. All was going according to plan when he filled up a couple of trolleys with his loot, but then realised he had no way out of the store. This is great. He tried opening the front door with a crowbar, attempting to break through a wall in the toilets, but his best efforts were to no avail. He was trapped in the store. What did he finally do? He gave up and phoned the police for help. Nothing like phoning the police to report yourself for doing a burglary, is it? Absolutely not. Sweden, that happened recently. Wouldn't happen at our local B&Q, I tell you.

What a great cover that is, hey? When you walk in the room. It is Status Quo on The Breakfast Show from Sunshine Radio. Anyway, that's it from The Breakfast Show on this day. It is Tuesday. We'll be back here tomorrow morning from 7. Up next on Sunshine Radio, it'll be me with a classic chart countdown as we look at 1969. And was the winner of the Eurovision Song Contest in the chart at that time? We'll find out with the classic chart countdown next.

This is James Denmead. It's Sunshine Radio bringing you another classic chart countdown at number 20 in this year. Please Don't Go, Donald Pears. At number 19, it was Love Affair, One Road. What is the year, though? It's 1969 and it's March the 29th. We're in Madrid, Spain, and Eurovision was won by Lulu. It was Boom Bang A Bang, in case you don't remember it. But where was she in the charts? What music were we listening to? We'll find out over the next hour with our next chart position at number 18. It was the Beach Boys.

This is James Demead on the search for the chart position of Lulu in her Eurovision winning year, 1969. The date is March the 29th. We're finding out what music were we listening to when she won that contest. She wasn't at number 17 because that was the Righteous Brothers. You know.

We find ourselves on March the 29th, 1969. We're in Madrid, Spain for the Eurovision Song Contest. For today's classic chart countdown, Lulu was the winner with Bang Bang A Bang, but where was she in the charts on that night? And what music were we listening to on the day? The number 16 spot was held by Noel Harrison, spending his fifth week on the chart with The Windmills of Your Mind. The number 15 spot, that was The Foundations in The Bad, Bad Old Days.

0: Graham Campbell spending his ninth week on the UK chart with the Wichita Linesman. The date, the 29th of March, 1969. We're all in Madrid, Spain, celebrating Lulu's four-way win at the Eurovision Song Contest. But where was she in the chart at the time? Was she at number 13? Find out on Sunshine Radio next. Into the night, the
1: 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You better believe it. 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

The Way It Used To Be on March the 29th, 1969, with another classic chart rundown on Sunshine Radio. The number 13 spot on the day, it was Engelbert Humperdinck. Good Times by Cliff Richard, he was spending his fifth week on the chart, peaking at number 12 for Good Times. At number 11, it was If I Can Dream, Elvis Presley.

The number 10 spot in today's classic chart countdown on Sunshine Radio, held by The Temptations and Get Ready. We're looking for the winner of the Eurovision Song Contest. From March the 29th, 1969, there were celebrations in Madrid, Spain, when Lulu won it with Bang Bang A Bang. But where was she in the chart? I'll tell you, she was at number 9.

former Eurovision Song Contest winner. It was Sandy Shaw with Monsieur Dupont, holding number 8 in our UK chart. When it was being won by Lulu with Boom Bang A Bang, it was March the 29th, 1969, and we were celebrating a UK win for Eurovision in Madrid in Spain. What music were we listening to at the time? This is your classic chart countdown here on Sunshine Radio, where we look at the music that we were listening to when Lulu won the Eurovision Song Contest. The year 1969, the current chart position, we're looking at number 7, spending their 6th week on the chart. 1st of May, it was the Bee Gees.

0: We now know on this classic chart countdown that Lulu was holding the number 9 spot with Boom Banga Bang when she won the Eurovision Song Contest on March the 29th, 1969. This was the first time that in Eurovision history there was a four-way tie for first place. France, the Netherlands, Spain and the United Kingdom were all declared winners. We're looking at the chart from that time and the music we were listening to when Lulu won. Who was at number 6? We'll find out on Sunshine Radio next.
1: Yambira, the music machine with the wow factor. Why? It makes you think I've not heard that song in a long time. Yambira, the music machine. Monday to Thursday, Sunshine Radio, 3 till 5.

Games People Play, Joe South at number 6 in the chart on March the 29th, 1969. It's a classic chart rundown here on Sunshine Radio, and at number 5, Dean Martin, Gentle on My Mind.

Sunshine Radio with another classic chart rundown, this time from 1969. It was March the 29th when the Eurovision was won by Lulu. What music were we listening to, though? The chart says at number 3, spending her 7th week, it was Cilla Black, Surround Yourself with Sorrow.

another classic chart rundown here on Sunshine Radio, this time from March the 29th, 1969. From Madrid, in Spain, for the Eurovision Song Contest, the winner was Lulu. Where was she in the chart, though? Number 20, Please Don't Go from Donald Pears. 6 week on the chart for Love Affair and Off Road. I Can Hear Music from the Beach Boys was at number 18. The 17 spot was held by the Righteous Brothers. You've Lost That Loving Feeling. The Windmills of Your Mind with Noel Harrison at number 16. Foundations in the Bad, Bad Old Days at number 15. And number 14 with their 9th week on the chart, it was Glen Campbell with the Wichita Linesman. The Way It Used to Be by Engelbert Humperdinck was at number 13. Cliff Richard, Having Some Good Times, at number 12, and If I Can Dream, it was Elvis Presley at 11. Get Ready for the Temptations at 10, and the winner of the Eurovision Song Contest on this night in 1969, sticking at number 9, it was Lulu with Boom Banga Bang. Sandy Shaw, a previous Eurovision winner, spending her 7th week on the chart, was at number 8 with Monsieur De Point. 6th week on the chart for the Bee Gees, it was 1st of May. Games People Play by Joe South was at number 6. Number 5 was Gentle On My Mind by Dean Martin. Sorry Suzanne from the Hollies are at number 4. Number 3 was Surround Yourself with Sorrow by Cilla Black. We've just heard Peter Sarsted. He was at number 2 with Where Do You Go, My Lovely, and the number 1 spot of the night. It was Marvin Gaye, and I Heard It Through the Grapevine.

0: 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Tune in and turn up the funk. 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

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Sunshine Radio. The best music every time. Some say with a new music leader.

Hey, good morning. Welcome into Tuesday. It is Tuesday, isn't it? Yes, 28th day of July. Good to have your company for today. Kenny's Coast to Coast right here on Sunshine. My name's Kenny Tosh. What's yours? There we had Earl Dunkley, one-hit wonder from him from the 1970s, who says, okay, Fred, two for one. Indeed, at midday today, we're going to have two for madness. Rewinding, of course, what was going on this day in history, and the best music for you right here on Kenny's Coast to Coast on Sunshine.

I can't believe it. That actually hit back in 1985. I've said it before, friends and neighbors. For goodness sake, stop counting backwards. It's one of those things. Good one. That's Broken Wings and Mr. Mister. There's something in my head this morning about this date, the 28th of July. I'm sure it's somebody's birthday that I've forgotten. Oh, well, probably be in the doghouse anyway, but it's one of those things. 28th of July, something's sticking in my head. I maybe have a chew over that this morning. Perhaps it'll come to me later on this morning.

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1: Join me, Al Lindsay, this Friday from 6 till 8 for 2 hours of Soulvation. An eclectic mix of old and new soul. I'll bring the box of records, you bring your dancing feet. Together we'll kick off your sunshine weekend.

Always Something Remains in the Mind. Maybe it's a DJ thing. But the lead singer of the Fine Young Cannibals was a gentleman by the name of Roland Gift. There you go. He actually made an appearance in the television series Heartbeat. I'm a mind of useless information. Do you know that anyway, don't you? And indeed, the Fine Young Cannibals. And she drives me crazy. I'm saying absolutely nothing.

Kenny's Coast to Coast.

Don't we play the best music for you right here on Kenny's Coast to Coast on Sunshine? There we go. That's the former school teacher who was Clifford T. Ward. I always liked it, the follow-up single to that, which I have played on the revival show here on Sunshine, which was one called Scullery. Oh, there's another one, The Thoughts of Home and Abroad. Another great one. Very underrated artist in my mind. That's Clifford T. Ward. Nice little tune, which is called Gay. Okay, we shall rewind. That's coming next. Hang on.

0: Rewind on Kenny's Coast to Coast. July 28, 1896.
1: Miami.
0: The community of Miami, Florida was incorporated on this day. The city had a population of 260. Today, the Miami metropolitan area boasts a population of more than 5 million. On July 28, 1933... The singing telegram was introduced. The first person to receive a singing telegram was singer Rudy Vallee in honor of his 32nd birthday. July 28, 1939. Judy Garland sang one of the most famous songs of the century with the Victor Young Orchestra. The tune became her signature song and will forever be associated with a singer-actress. Garland recorded Over the Rainbow for Decca Records. It was the musical highlight of the film The Wizard of Oz. On July 28, 1951...
2: No, I've ordered due. I'm really in a stew. No time to say goodbye. Hello, I'm late.
0: The Walt Disney film Alice in Wonderland was released by RKO Pictures. July 28, 1965.
3: Are you ready for football?
0: The American Football Conference set a new record. More reporters showed up in Lowell, Massachusetts to cover an exhibition game than were on hand to cover the AFC Championship game the year before. The preseason game between the New York Jets and the Boston Patriots attracted all the attention because the Jets sported a new quarterback who had caught everyone's fancy, Joe Namath. July 28, 1973.
4: Steve Austin, astronaut, a man barely alive. Gentlemen, we can rebuild him. We have the technology. We have the capability to make the world's first bionic man.
0: On this day, exactly a year after their first date, TV's $6 million man, Lee Majors, married one of Charlie's angels, Farrah Fawcett. They were divorced 9 years later. July 28, 1994.

0: Several coincidences occurred in Major League Baseball on this day. Kenny Rogers, not the singer, but the pitcher, threw the 14th perfect game in the history of Major League Baseball. It was 3 years to the day since the last time this event occurred. This time, it was an American League game with Texas beating California 4-0. 10 years earlier, the same two teams were playing when the 11th perfect game was hurled and the winning team was reversed. Celebrating a birthday today...
1: 65% of the people murdered in the last 10 years were killed by handguns.
2: Would it make you feel any better, little girl, if they was pushed out of windows?
0: Emmy Award-winning actress Sally Struthers was born in 1948. The number one record on this date in 1963 was...
3: So in love are we two that we don't know what to do. So in love.
0: So much in love by the Times. And that's Rewind for July 28th
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Sir Elton John here on Kelly's Coast to Coast on Sunshine and asking a question, are you ready for love? It took a while, in fact, even though it was recorded back in the 1960s. It was something like, 2002 before it actually made top 10. Good one, though, from Sir Elton. I'm flicking through this list I have. I've only got the top 10. It's the 70th anniversary of the album chart, would you believe? And they've listed all the best-selling albums of all time. At the moment, I only see the classic, yes, Fleetwood Mac and Rumours. Don't actually see any others, but if I scroll and get a full copy of this, I'll be able to find out where this one comes in. It's Tusk.

Well, isn't that strange? I did mention Fleetwood Mac just a few moments ago, and lo and behold, our pops their track. But with our very own Corrs right here on Kelly's Coast to Coast on Sunshine. Dave Forward. Hello, Dave. I did actually catch your note yesterday with their new single by the Cathodes, which is zooming up the charts, the Heritage Chart. Great to see that, Dave. And of course, good luck with that as well.

Doing nicely in the Heritage Charts, and of course the current single coming from the Cathodes, the one called Man in a Suitcase. And thanks for your note, Dave. We were talking about Carrera Records and Dolce Vita. You certainly remember that as well, back from the 1980s.

The Governors, Heroes, and A Hard Day's Night. 2 for 1 is next, friends and neighbours. And for today, we're going to choose 2 from Madness. They're on the way. Hang on.

Good afternoon. You're very welcome back into our number two of Kenny's Coast to Coast right here on Sunshine. My name's Kenny Thomas. What's yours? Two from Madness. That was our featured artists for today. It was two great ones from the 1980s from the guys. It was House of Fun. And then into the old Lavi Sifri hit, It Must Be Love. Well, if it's not love, it's a bad case of indigestion. And actually, if you go on to television for the over 40s, which is YouTube, as you know, on the video for that, Lavi Sifri actually makes a cameo appearance with the guys in the white suit. You didn't know that, did you? Fascinating fact, all courtesy of Kenny's Coast to Coast here for this Tuesday.

What a great one from Billy Joel and My Life. I don't know, maybe it's a DJ thing. Been on this job too long, 48 years to be precise, this December. And I can hear the edit in that. Anyway, what happened? Is there a longer version somewhere? I must actually go and check that one out. But the album sleeve, voted by your good selves, is one of your favourite iconic album sleeves of all time. It's Billy Joel, good one. That's one called My Life.

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0: Yes, it certainly is. Just popping in to remind you about the Revival Show. Classic hits from two wonderful decades of the 1960s and the 70s. 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So join me here on Sunshine Radio, Saturday afternoons between 1 o'clock and 3.
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The best music 24 hours a day right here on Sunshine. There we go. That's Don Henley and the End of Innocence. You know what? Whoever sent me this list, I mean, talk about curiosity killed the cat. I can't seem to find, I've been searching about, I can only find the top 10 best-selling albums, but I'm sure, I would say, put a sure 5 on it, that of course the Eagles' greatest hits, 71 to 75, that's the one with the blue cover, yeah, well, I'm sure it's in there somewhere, but anywho, Don Henley and the End of Innocence.

You know, friends and neighbours, it happens to me every week. I just run out of time on a Saturday afternoon here in Sunshine on the Revival Show. But anyhow, I thought I would include that for you. This week, too good to put back in the pile all over again. Group called the Manhattans from the 70s, and that's a tune which is called Hurt. Perhaps their biggest claim to fame was one that pops up on a lot of compilations, was one called Kiss and Say Goodbye. Remember that one? Must give it an outing some week. Maybe here on Kenny's Coast to Coast for you as well. In fact, when I heard those guys' singles for the first time, I actually thought they sounded a bit like the Chi-Lites. What do you think?

presenter Trev loves interesting conversation and brilliant music. As we know, when it's almost time for tea, it's time for Trev. We are Sunshine Radio. But did you know, emails tick all the boxes on the show. And remember, trevor@sunshine-radio.co.uk. Some say it's the home of your most favorite songs ever. 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

solo hit, Kiki D, and the one which is called I've Got the Music in Me. We all have here at Sunshine 24 hours a day with the best tunes, just with you in mind as well. I think I mentioned on Thursday here on Coast to Coast, in fact, that Elton John and Kiki D, with Don't Go Breaking My Heart, has now reached 1 million plays on Spotify. Isn't that amazing? 1 million. Hard to believe it's 50 years of age. Yes, number one this very day back in 1976. I'm a mindful of information, eh?

I do think it's one of those tunes which has been, well, the title has been recorded or used by various people down throughout the years. Christina Aguilera and the one called What a Girl Wants. Well, that's about me, friends and neighbours. I'm off for a bite of lunch and then I have to scoot down to County Armagh. I've got some friends. We're actually building a new radio station. So, yes, I've been doing that. I was actually lying on my back on

I'm Max McGill. Usually it's unheard. Today it is heard big time. AC/DC, Back in Black on Sunshine.

0: Thanks to the bass player Chaz Chandler from the Animals, Jimi Hendrix became a star. I'm Max McGill. This is a special edition of Unheard. Lots of music that you have heard before. Right here on your favorite Sunshine Radio.
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What's the soundtrack of your life? 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

From our Northwest of England studio, welcome one and all to Tate's Gallery. It's the soundtrack to your summer as we search out Hazel Dean, Steely Dan, Riley Green, Shaka Khan with Snoop Dogg and George Bad Benson. The Sam Smith, Supertramp and Rod Stewart. Our chrome-laden vintage jukebox churns out Lisa Stansfield, Faith Hill, Fleetwood Mac and Elvis Presley. And this week's star exhibit takes Teddy Swims to the Tate's Gallery Centre Podium. All that and one brought to my attention by our curator of cool, Kevin John. It's brand new from Brandon Flowers.

It's been quite a journey since the release of his first LP, Flamingo, back in September 2010. He's sold hundreds of thousands of albums and singles, but that's his first new single in over a decade. American singer-songwriter Brandon Flowers and Plans.

Take of the album that's in every respectable record collection, Fleetwood Mac's Rumours, and padding commentary picking Songbird. Dumbass, our star exhibit, is on the way soon from the incredible Teddy Swims. But right now...

They just can't get enough of our big, shiny jukebox. Check out our latest selection panel displayed on our 208 Top 20 Facebook group. And we'll hear from the boy in black. Police says, "K9, please."

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0: John Barr, the grandmaster of the West Coast groove, Snoop Dogg, the reigning queen of soul and funk, Chaka Khan, and the truly infectious Boogies in My Soul.
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0: Here he is, the man with the voice that could melt the polar ice caps. Ladies and gents, I give you Teddy Swims.

Beautiful delivery there. The wonderful Welsh singer, songwriter, Mal Pope with The Haunting Still With Me. You're with Tate's Gallery in Riley Green.

That's the incredibly talented Riley Green, currently at the forefront of American country music. And he stepped up to the microphone to sing an entirely new song that just happens to be called My Way.

0: That was Streaming back in 2016 from the Sam Smith album In the Lonely Hour. And whatever you do, stay with me.
1: A lot of tasty stuff goes into making a summer sundae. 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

Here we had Lisa Stansfield earlier, looking all around the world for her man. And meanwhile, filling the dance floors back in Tatey's 80s, Hazel Dean, gonna find her a man.

on Double A side from my 45 archive. Just couldn't decide which side to play, so I played them both. First came Farewell, followed by the monumental medley Bring It On Home to Me and You Send Me.

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1: 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I'm back here on Sunshine Radio with Kenny's Coast to Coast. 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

Hi, TK here. Well, it's hard to believe I've been presenting the 70s and 80s show on Sunshine Radio for 4 years now. Where does the time go? Yet it seems I've only scratched the surface of playing the great music available from these two fantastic decades. 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
2: Somehow, the music sounds so much

Trevor Lazaro in the afternoon. He has the biggest hits at his fingertips.

Yeah, very good afternoon to you. How are you doing? It's gone 5 o'clock here on Sunshine Radio. What a great track to finish on. Sheryl Crow and Soaking Up the Sun. A little bit of Squiddy Politti, haven't heard that for a while, and Woodbees. And In and Out of Love, Imagination. Fancy that. They are, of course, you wouldn't know this yet, my artist of the day for today, Imagination, coming round about 10 to the hour of 7. Between now and then, it's Two Tone Tuesday.

Well, certainly the groom said to me, can you play this track, please, Trev? We don't have a first dance track, but can you play this for me? Divine Destiny and Beautiful in White. If you're just joining me, it is Two Tone Tuesday. Another song they asked me to do, but they asked me to sing this as part of my singing set for them. It's a fabulous piece of music, it really is. It was covered many years later by a certain Mr. Lionel Richie. Here's the reggae version.

Yes, the wonderful, wonderful track that was written and originally done by Lionel Richie back in the day, giving a bit of a reggae feel. There's an album out there called Rudy's, and it is absolutely fabulous. This is Joe White. Good afternoon to you.

Monty Morris, back to back. Fabulous piece of music today on Two Tone Tuesdays. Say what you're saying. If you're just joining me, good afternoon to you. How you doing? It's just gone 12 and a half minutes after the hour of 5 o'clock here in the UK. Not sure what time it is in your part of the world, but wherever you are, welcome. It's good to have your company. It might be morning, which in that case, good morning to you. And if it's afternoon, good afternoon. And if it's good evening, you're ready for bed, good evening. But stay with us. Yes, stay with us. Yesterday, Monday, yep, we did some great three tracks, right? We did Terry Jacks, The Wombles, and we did a little bit of, what else did we have in yesterday's three tracks? I think it was Satisfaction Guaranteed by Harold Melvin and the Blue Notes. And there was a couple of people got it right, but we doubled it up and I said I would give a t-shirt away, a Sunshine t-shirt, a coveted Sunshine t-shirt, if somebody could work out what the theme tune to what program this was. Said I would give you till 5 o'clock to have a go. It's now 5:15, and guess what? Someone's only come up with the goods and said, I know what it is. Angie Van Ellis, get that t-shirt ready. It's got to go in the post very soon.

0: Yeah, which TV program did that come from? Iconic 70s and 80s TV program, which, if I'm not mistaken, did roll on into the 90s as well. We'll be back with a little bit of Janet Kay featuring Lindy Layton and an absolute classic from 1979 that she did right after this.
1: It's the Drive Time Show you don't want to miss. Only on Sunshine Radio. It's nearly time for tea with Trev Lazaro.

crossover from the reggae world into what we call the normal world of commercial music. It was a lover's rock kind of track that she did called Silly Games. That's been given the Lindy Layton treatment. Of course, Lindy Layton was the lead singer with Beats International. That track itself there, remixed by Norman Cook. Yes, Fatboy Slim to you and I. Almost 20 past the hour. One more before we do some little messages from some of my learned colleagues, shall we say. And the person that got those answers right yesterday just happened to be a young man by the name of Stephen Walker. He said, yes, I know the year, Trev. I reckon the year was 1974. And the track theme is the Golden Girls. And he said, can you play me this, please? Pauline Black.

0: you might remember the Johnny Nash version from way back in 1972. I Can See Clearly Now. That's a great version by a lady called Pauline Black. Requested this afternoon by Steve Walker, who's just won himself a much-coveted T-shirt. Yes, a much-coveted T-shirt. I will be getting some address details and speaking to the lockmaster. Yes, because she has to open the cupboard, you know, and then she opens the cupboard. She doesn't open it very often. When she opens the cupboard, out fall all the goodies. You just don't know what's coming.
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2: 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We start with Three of a Kind. Three songs, one connection. 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

0: revel Azaro in the afternoon. He has the biggest hits at his fingertips.
1: Yeah, Sunshine Humphreys here, Friday morning at 9 o'clock. Taking you through to 11 and Rodders.

Dylan and court dismissed. Rudy's found guilty, 27 and a half after the hour, 5 o'clock. Of course, it is potentially, it could be the last Two Tone Tuesday we ever do because I'm moving to breakfast from Monday morning, and from Monday morning you'll hear this at 7 a.m.

0: Yes, that's 7 a.m. from Monday. I will be sitting in the breakfast seat as James vacates this week. His last shows. Two shows to do tomorrow and Thursday. We wish him well on his trips and valances and
1: as I was saying, Your Honor.
0: His future career in radio. He'd be off somewhere nice, you know.
1: Don't blame the children.
0: I'm only glad he's not going up against me.
1: And set the children teeth on edge. You know, we read it in the papers. And we hear it on the air. Of killing, stealing, and crime everywhere. And we sigh. And we say that we know this little trend. But this young generation, where will it end? But can we be sure that it's their fault alone? I mean, that maybe a part of it is our own. Are we less guilty to place in their way too many things that lead them astray? Like too much money spent and too much idle time, too much moving. Kind of fashion and crime. Too many books, man, not even good enough to be read. Too much evil in what they hear said. Too many children encouraged the wrongs by too many parents who won't even stay at home.

them.

Lee Perry and the Sensations, and Don't Blame the Children, man. If it wasn't for all of those great ska and reggae tracks, you know, and two-tone tracks in the 80s, when there was a complete revival of reggae music, and it was brought into the common everyday psyche of people with two-tone, yeah, from some of those old punk bands and the mod rockers and all that sort of stuff, we'd have never had some of the later stuff like this.

with Sweat and Inner Circle, a couple of tracks that would never have seen the light of day had it not been for the likes of those classic bands like Madness and The Beat and etc. in the 80s, and of course all those classic ska artists and Jamaican artists that came out of the West Indies in the late 50s, 60s and the early 70s. Speaking of which, we played Janet Kay's earlier track, Silly Games, done by Lindy Layton earlier on. How about this? This is a Janet Kay track that came out on the Black Roots label. It's an absolute gem. You Bring Out the Sun.

fabulous piece of music. Janet Kay, You Bring the Sun Out, going out for Stevie Walker, the man who's just won a coveted Sunshine T-shirt on the very last Two Tone Tuesday. Well, I'm saying the very last. Somebody might pick it up and run with it on Drive Time, whoever that presenter happens to be. But as of Monday morning, I am moving to the breakfast shot. Yes, it was always meant to be, as they say. I was originally going to be doing breakfast on the station when they decided that I shouldn't be a swing jock and I should do a show. And then at the 11th hour, we had a bit of a change after, if you remember, Mr. Mike Reed left the station set up that other radio station that he set up. And there was an 11th hour change and James opted to go to breakfast. I went to Drive Time from 5 o'clock in the afternoon delight. And I've been the stand-in ever since. So it made sense to everybody that I would step into that slot. It does cause chaos with my scheduling, I have to say. But hey, you know what? If you're going to wake people up, you may as well do it with a smile on your face. Whatever Stevie Walker can ask for, so can his wife. This is for Debbie. Yeah, from You and Me. You never know what you got, baby. Got one more from the Reggae Files coming right after this, and you will not believe who it's by, believe you me. It's an absolute gem. Stand by, it's coming after this.

0: back-to-back requests for Mr. and Mrs. Walker. Janet Kay, You Bring the Sun Out. And a fabulous piece of music by You and Me. And a little request going out by a certain Mr. Michael Best. But do you know who it is? Apart from him, I don't think anybody will. Unless Mark Kerridge is listening, in that case, he will know exactly who that is. Led Zeppelin and the Jamaica. Yeah, doing a little bit of reggae for you on a Tuesday afternoon.
1: Three tracks, three artists, and one answer. But what is the year? Email the studio direct, trevor@sunshine-radio.co.uk, or WhatsApp 07491 382 799.

Three great tracks, three great artists, and one fabulous year. Elvis Presley, always on my mind. Rosie Gaines, Closer Than Close, and Love Shine a Light. Katrina and the Waves. Just a little clue for you. It was the song that they would win the Eurovision Song Contest with. Or at least it would be the entry. I don't think they won it. I don't think we've won it for a very long time. But all you've got to do is nail the year and work out what the telly TV theme or film theme is that I'll play for you in a wee while. And the bottom line is you too, just like Stevie Walker, could win a T-shirt.

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1: The wonderful Bad Manners live with Sally Brown. That's going out for Kev up there in Dundee. He says, any chance, Trev, playing that track? Of course, always a chance, my man. Always a chance. A little behind the curve, 9 minutes behind the curve to be precise. Because we overran a little bit on Two Tone Tuesday with it being the last one. But today's classic soul, disco or funk tune from the 70s just happens to be this. The Sound of Candido. And Jingo.

0: Such a great piece of music, isn't it? It's one of those tracks that used to blow my mind back in the day. All right, time for that television TV theme tune. Or was it a movie theme? You'll have to work it out. If you can get that and work out what year Elvis Presley, Rosie Gaines and Katrina and the Waves were in the charts, you're in with a chance of winning a much coveted T-shirt, just like Stephen Walker did last night when he nailed the Golden Girls and Harold Melvin and the Blue Notes and a couple of other goodies that were thrown in there yesterday. Yeah, we threw in Terry Jacks and the Wombles and he nailed it as 1974. If you want a chance, you know the routine by now. All you've got to do is dip your toe in the water, have a go and send it to me here.
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Oh, have you got any idea of which TV programme that came for? Featured two very prominent male and female leads back in the day, and I'll give you a little clue. It was one of those programmes that you sat down as a family and watched on a Sunday evening. All you got to do is nail it. Tell me what it was and work out the year for Elvis Presley, Katrina and the Waves, and Rosie Gaines. Susie and Michael both say, we haven't got a clue. I've no idea who that second track was. It's way too early for me. Too modern. Sounds like East is East. Remember when he's in the chip shop to go, bloody damn modern thing. All modern, very modern.

The one and only original, The Who and Pinball Wizard, a.k.a. minus Elton John. And before he went on his own, this man was with the Equals. Talking about Eddie Grant.

Taking you back in time with some classic 60s, of course, the wonderful Small Faces and Ichiku Park. One more. Young girl. Takes us up to the half hour.

0: still one of my favourite 60s tracks, you know, Gary Pocket and the Union Gap. Talking all about Young Girl.
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1: Yeah, just like Nigel was saying, listening and playing those tracks that you haven't heard for a very long time. Just like this one, but not on the Drive Time show for much longer. Two more shows, Retro Wednesday tomorrow, and All Request Thursday, the very last All Request Thursday. Or maybe not. Might just take it with me to breakfast. From Monday morning, 7 a.m.

I've never seen a sight that didn't look better looking back. 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Snow can burn your eyes, but only people make you cry. Home is made for coming from, for dreams of going to, which within

0: originally a stage play that became a film called Paint Your Wagon. Starred the great Clint Eastwood. Way back with Lee Marvin. On Wandering Star for your listening pleasure this evening. Just gone 36 minutes and a half after the hour of six. Good evening to you. Welcome. Drive Time.
1: Now, our little boy came up to his mama in the kitchen this evening while she was fixing supper. 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Well, as Mum looked at him standing there expectantly, and I could see the memories flashing through her mind. And so she picked up the pen and turning the paper over. This is what she wrote. 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

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And he looked up at her standing there and said, "Mama, I sure do love you." And then he took the pen and in great big letters, he wrote, "Paid in full." 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

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Ken Hutchinson, David Soul. 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

today's artist of the day, Imagination, Lee John and the Boys. 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Yeah, still worries me. 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

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Mike Knight, the voice of God, will be here taking you through to the early hours of the morning and then into James at 7 a.m. tomorrow. You have a great weekend. I might see you tomorrow. 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Who knows? Can you work out what today's tele-TV theme was? And if you know, you know. And if you can work out Katrina and the Wave, Rosie Gaines and Elvis Presley, you too could win a t-shirt, a coveted Sunshine t-shirt, just like the one that Stevie Walker won yesterday. Give it till 5 o'clock tomorrow to get the answer. In the interim, you take care, good night, and have a fabulous evening. I'll see you later. Ta-ra.

Electric Boogaloo and Ollie and Jerry, Ollie Brown and Jerry Knight from 1984 and from the motion picture soundtrack Reckon 2.

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I'm Peter Tonner, and now it's time for disco music. Here's Amy Stewart and Knock.

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Mezzoforte and Garden Party. Before that, Oliver Cheetahmer and Get Down. Saturday Night Before the Break, Andre Simon and the Dance Electric and the long version. And next here's the Dance Band, and the song is called

0: Hi, Sunshine Liz. Well, here we are in 2026. How would you like to travel back in time to the good old days? Well, now you can with me, Tony King, in the Time Tunnel. Each week we journey back to four different years, from the 50s to the noughties, and enjoy some familiar songs and forgotten gems from times gone by. 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

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And the next here is Rick James, and this is Super Freak.

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This is Radiance, and a song called All Night.

disco track here, Take a Chance on Me and Waterfront Home, and this is a 12-inch version, and here's Orlando Johnson and With Just a Kiss.

Join me, Al Lindsay, this Friday from 6 till 8 for 2 hours of Soulvation. An eclectic mix of old and new soul. I'll bring the box of records, you bring your dancing feet. Together we'll kick off your sunshine weekend.

The Brothers Johnson. I hope you enjoyed the show and see you again next Tuesday between 7 and 9 for more disco funk and disco classics. I'm Peter Tonner. Have a good week.

So welcome along. It is Supersonic 70s. I'm Jeff Dorsett, kind of in the deck chair for the next 60 minutes. What an hour we got in front of us there. Open with the great Nick Lowe there and Cruel to Be Kind. And then going with Leo Sayer. Did an interview with him shortly, or not so very long ago, from his home in Sydney these days. Long tall glasses. Right, what do we got? We've got some double deckers. One for Patricia, involved with Smokey. Got one for the Pretenders. Story behind the song comes from Gary Wright as Dreamweaver. A glam rock hit from Arrows. And classic albums. We're going to get you to Elvis Costello and Queen. An interview with the great Chip Hawkes from the Tremolos, talking about a number one single. And Ian Wilson out of Sad Cafe. Good Manchester band, that. And if you want to get in touch, please do so. The email is chunkyjeff@gmail.com. chunkyjeff@gmail.com. Or you can get me on WhatsApp, 077-844-89469. So hope we find you in good shape. Let me know what's going on in your world. Now, when Roy Wood decided to form the wonderful ELO with Jeff Lynne, they made some great records. This is one that doesn't get played as often as it should. 105-38 Overture. What a song this is.

0: around in 1978. Turned out to be a one-hit wonder in the end, but gosh, what a song. Goldie, Make It Up Again.
1: Premiership Pop Quiz. Now, here's Jeff Dorsett.
0: So, I hope we find you fitting well here on Supersonic 70s. Three questions for you. Give the answers all in about 30 minutes' time. First question is a lyric. I want to know the artist and the song. This is the line I've given you. You found me fame and fortune. You found me fame and fortune. Who is it? What is it? Question number two. Don't Look Back is a single and an album by which American rock band? Don't Look Back is a single and an album by which American rock band? And question number three. Got a three-way chance on this one. The Jackson 5 in America had four number one singles in the same year. Was it 71, 72 or 70? So Jackson 5, four number one singles in America in the same year. 71, 72 or 70?

0: They should have been so much bigger than they were. The wonderful Bebop Deluxe, led by a guy called Bill Nelson, and Ships in the Night. Right.
1: The best of British supersonic 70s with Jeff Dossett.
0: The idea here is to wave a flag and recognise the best of British. It could be a song, it could be a solo artist, it could be a group. I want you to pick it out for next week on Supersonic 70s. Thinking of that, could it be a great song? Any which way you want to cut it, and send it on an email, chunkyjeff@gmail.com, chunkyjeff@gmail.com. Mark it specifically best of British in the 70s, and I will do it for you. This is a one-hit wonder. It was a brilliant song led by Tony Burrows. Now, Tony Burrows was the lead vocalist, a session vocalist on things like Edison Lighthouse, White Plains and others, but he was the lead vocalist on this. Beach Baby, it's our best of British now. Thank you.

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1: Right, now what we do here is, because the 70s is where albums took over from singles, they sold more copies and shifted such a bunch. So I'm going to give you some classic albums. This is going to start with this one from 1977, the wonderful Elvis Costello. The album came out on Stiff. Talked to the great Dave Robinson, who founded Stiff Records. My Aim Is True is the album, and from it is this great track. Absolutely love it. It's called The Angels Want to Wear My Red Shoes. This is from a classic album.

0: Wow, wonderful album there. My Aim Is True, 77, Elvis Costello. Watching the Detectives, and before that, Angels, Wanna Wear My Red Shoes.
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0: Right, now this was written by Chin and Chapman, especially for a group called Arrows. This is absolutely brilliant. It's our Glam Rock Hit.

0: 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And don't forget, get in touch at any time. 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Now, a feature that we do sometimes is a double decker. And Patricia, Miss Croatia, is sending in a couple involving Smokey. Not the most obvious ones by them, of course, led by Chris Norman. So we're going to give you these two, Patricia. She now lives in Munich. Hope you like them. For a few dollars more.
1: Rich girl, she buys her dreams. It's a rich world behind the scenes. Green eyes, they tell it all. Emotion.

0: So actually for Patricia there, Miss Croatia. Hope you're well, Wilfred. There, two by Smokey, Baby, It's Up to You, and before that, For a Few Dollars More. And if you want to do the same as Patricia, all you've got to do, drop me a line to chunkyjeff@gmail.com, chunkygoff@gmail.com. Two songs by the same artist, or two that sound good together, and I'll play them for you. Right, just in front of an interview, let's give you the answer to the quiz. Question number one was a lyric. I want to know the artist and the song. Line I gave you: you found me fame and fortune. You found me fame and fortune. Who is it? What is it? It's We Are the Champions by Queen. Question number two: Don't Look Back is a single and album by which American rock band? Those are Boston. And question number three: three-way chance on this one. Jackson 5 had four number ones in America in the same year. Was it 70, 71 or 72? The answer, 1970. So if you got that, give yourselves a nice little pat on the back. Right, interview time. Let's start with this one. Chip Hawkes, the lead voice for many years with the Tremolos. But we're talking very much about a song called Yellow River.
1: Well, yes, it is true. But also, the whole track is the Tremolos.
2: Ah, right.
1: And we recorded it with my voice. And then, but we had Call Me Number One in the bag at the time.
2: Yeah.
1: And we wanted to release Call Me Number One.
2: Yeah.
1: So we said, look, this is, you know, it sounds like it's a smash, this Yellow River. Mm. So what we'll do, we'll form a band, and we'll bring Jeff Christie down from Leeds.
2: Yeah.
1: And put him, his voice on our backing track and everything else. And we'll form a band around Jeff Christie.
2: Mm.
1: That was me and Alan did that.
2: Oh, good
1: and
2: fun.
1: And that's exactly what we did. So really, it's a tremolo record, but Jeff Christie wrote it.
2: Yes.
1: All we got from Jeff Christie was a piano and a voice as a demo.
2: Wow.

0: 70.
1: Yep.
0: Yellow River. Christy, that's the story. Right, second interview with Ian Wilson, founder member of Sad Cafe, along with Paul Young. No, not that Paul Young, the guy that went on to work in Mike and the Mechanics. And we're talking very much of how group names were formed. Here's Ian.
2: Now, Paul and I had been in a band for, a couple of years called Gyro, which was a very, very in-your-face funk blues band. And the Mandala Band were playing this stuff, which was a bit odd. I actually went to go to see them when they were played the Free Trade Hall in Manchester, supporting Robin Trower. Robin Trower was the guitar player from Procol Harum, fantastic guitar player. And anyway, on Troops, the Mandala Band, which I didn't really know a great deal about. But they trooped on in Buddhist robes, minty hats and curly shoes. And I kind of thought, well, this is interesting. And I subsequently found out, Ashley told me many a day later, that he had to stuff his curly shoes with newspaper because they were too big for him. They were kind of looking for a singer. Their singer left after the Manchester gig, strangely enough. And they said, do you know of any singers? And I said, well, you know, there's only one. There's only one in this area who's the greatest singer that I've ever worked with. And that was Paul. So Paul joined what was called the Mandala Band. It was swiftly changed to Sad Cafe. I joined about a couple of months later because Paul insisted that he have me in the band because we were so good at harmonizing together. And the name Sad Cafe came from a book that an agency that we were working through said, I need a name for the band, because we had gigs and we hadn't decided. She said, well, look, I'm reading this book at the moment called The Ballad of the Sad Cafe by Carson McCullers. Let's call you Sad Cafe. We went, all right, that'll do.

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2: Right, and this is going to be the song that's going to take us out. The story from 1975, The Dreamweaver by Gary Wright, number two in America from the album of the same name. Very spiritual song, this, as Gary explains. In 1972, George Harrison, my very good friend, invited me to accompany him on a trip to India. Before we departed, he gave me a book to read, Autobiography of a Yogi. I became fascinated about Indian culture and wrote a journal along the way. I wrote this song in 1 hour on acoustic guitar. When recorded, it had keyboards, synth and drums. No guitars. Gary Wright, of course, originally part of Spooky Tooth.

0: Dream Weaver. That's where we've got to go. Thanks very much for your company. 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Whatever you do, stay safe, stay well. Look after one another.
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0: Summertime is here and you need something to keep you cool. Try the main floor of the Rock and Roll Hotel in Victoria, BC. John the Rock Doctor here with some advanced mellowness thanks to the Bee Gees, Soggy Bottom Boys, The Verve Pipe, and Billy Myers with a twofer from John Mellencamp's underrated 1993 release, Human Wheels. Then, of course, it's off to the basement for some juicy rock and roll. When Mrs. Rock Doctor and I go to bed, I put on some music to help us relax. On Thursday night, it was Willie Nelson's Stardust record, so I just had to play this one, Georgia on My Mind, at the Rock and Roll Hotel.
1: Georgia.

0: Yes, it certainly is. Just popping in to remind you about the Revival Show. Classic hits from two wonderful decades of the 1960s and the 70s. 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
1: Welcome back. John the Soft Rock Doctor here with that Mellencamp twofer. In 93, he released Human Wheels, but back then, if it wasn't grunge, it wasn't selling. Before I play a couple of tracks to show you what you've been missing, John talks about calling him a political artist at the Rock and Roll Hotel.
2: And I'm sure a lot of people have this idea of who I am and what I am, but usually it's not right. Usually it's really, really wrong. Matter of fact, when I got divorced, I kind of hung around in the art studio for about a year, and then I decided to start going out with girls again, right? So I started going out with this girl right here, and she didn't even want to go out with me because it was like, well, he's married and got kids, and he just, you know, I didn't sound like much like a fun guy, I guess, you know. Well, I mean, got kids and married and, you know. So you take on this, you know, people have real funny ideas about what, people think I'm a political person. Which one is the elephant? I don't know. Who's the donkey and who's the elephant? I don't even know that, you know. But I'll tell you, you know, and it's not just me. I was having a conversation. It sounds funny, but I was talking to Bob Dylan one day, and he looked at me, and he goes, do you think I'm a political guy? And I go, well, I wouldn't know, Bob. I mean, yeah, we're doing a song called Political World. He goes, yeah, but I'm not. You know, he says, all my career, people have thought I was really involved in politics. He said, I could give a shit, you know, could really care less. And it's not that I could care less. I have my opinion.

0: Ratchet Clank classic, I Fall to Pieces, Tom Jones, I Won't Crumble If You Fall, The Doobies, Jesus Is Just All Right, and the John Mellencamp Human Wheels twofer with Junior and When Jesus Left Birmingham. More great stuff to come.
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0: Well, it's come down to this. One more set and we hit the basement for some righteous rock and roll. I'm John the Rock Doctor. Glad you're still along for the ride. Got some Verve Pipe, Soggy Bottom Boys, Clapton, and Bee Gees coming up after this remake of a Black Sabbath album track. The original was just about the saddest song I've ever heard until I saw the black and white video for this version. Tore the heart right out of my chest. Dave Walker from the Emerald Sabbath record, She's Gone at the Rock and Roll Hotel.

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3: Ready to raise some hell? John the Rock Doctor here in the basement of the Rock and Roll Hotel in Victoria on Vancouver Island. This hour we'll get chummy with Lynyrd Skynyrd, Def Leppard, and Queensryche. Plus today's twofer is a pair of tracks from Iommi's The 1996 Depp Sessions. Gonna start with a band I was lucky enough to see live twice.

0: was Queensryche and Silent Lucidity. Before that, the Alice Cooper Group with Gutter Cats versus the Jets off of School's Out. 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
0: Welcome back. John the Rock Doctor here, your musical physician on a mission with that Iommi Tufor. I've cherry-picked a couple of tracks from the 1996 Deb Sessions, and as I get those ready to roll, Glenn Hughes and Tony Iommi talk about why the album hadn't been released prior to 2004 at the Rock and Roll Hotel.
3: Well, what happened was this album was bootlegged, I guess, sometime in the late 90s. I don't know how or why. We're both mortified by this. So here we are with this brand new album that we're very, very proud of.
4: Well, we just actually done them and then just kept them, and I didn't exactly know what to do with them, really. But we, you know, when I went back to visit them, I really liked them, and I thought it would be good to do them.

0: White House one fine morning. Barney Bentall and the Legendary Hearts doing fine. Then the twofer from Iommi's The 1996 Depth Sessions. Fine and Don't Drag the River. I've got the bootleg version too called 8 Star. Maybe I should put some of that on the show sometime too. Anywho, one more set to go and another radio show will take my place. The last set of the night is next at the Rock and Roll Hotel on Sunshine Radio. 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
0: John the Rock Doctor here. Thanks for listening. Just ahead of a Lynyrd Skynyrd epic, my favorite Wishbone Ash track, and Def Leppard, here are the Beatles at the Rock and Roll Hotel.

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